0: Oh Marie.
1: Oh Marie.
0: Oh Marie.
1: Oh Marie.
0: In your arms, I'm longing to be.
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1: 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Where, Marie? 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Farmer to me. Farmer to me. Uno noto, uno noto. Uno noto, uno noto. Bracciata, uno noto. Bracciata, bracciata, uno noto. Uno noto, bracciata. Come on, boy. What's the matter? Uno noto.

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I'm just a

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I'm sure I can dance, I'm sure I can dance, I can dance.

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We went on the road as a top-of-the-bill attraction. Jazz was even popular then. And we used to have a ball on this next one, Nagasaki.